From the land where we ask, how are you? But don't really care about the answer. 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

She says, it's not you, it's me. 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

British than standing in a queue. 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Here's another British belter on BFBS. Best of British.

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2: Hit the beat and take it to the first level.

Led Zeppelin, The Who, Fleetwood Mac, The Beatles, all British greats. Steps, S Club 7, Another Level. Well, they're British, aren't they? This is BFBS, Best of British.

Over the years, Britain has made the following contributions to music. Steps, Hearsay, Bucks Fizz, A1. We just want to say sorry. To make up for it, we give you the best of British.

A1, 5, Liberty X, Hearsay, PJ and Duncan. We definitely won't be playing stuff like that. Only corkers like this on BFBS Best of British. Thank

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Especially your old people.

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Well, how about getting your laughing gear around this crunchy morsel? This is BFBS, Best of British.

You thought Kitchen Lino was a great British creation. Well, how about this? Another Blighty Belter from BFBS, Best of British. If you

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What a country. Celebrating Britannia's best. This is BFBS Best of British. You want salt and vinegar?

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1: Ooh, hey, hey. 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
1: 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Thank you so much for listening. 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

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Efficient railways? 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God, no. Incredible cuisine? You're joking. But when it comes to music, we rule the world. 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

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'Cause you're beautiful.

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0: If you're new to Britain, sorry about the weather. 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

Led Zeppelin, The Who, Fleetwood Mac, The Beatles, all British greats. Steps, S Club 7, Another Level. Well, they're British, aren't they?

The Sinclair C5 was a great British creation. Well, how about this? Another blighty belter from BFBS Best of British. Strange.

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Steps, Hearsay, Bucks Fizz, A1. We just want to say sorry. To make up for it, we give you the best of British from BFBN.

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